and I drink the poison from the same vine. Oh, I love it and I hate it at the same time. Hiding all of our sins from the daylight, running from the daylight.

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And every once in a while, I start texting, write a paragraph.

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Now you can read out your hymn book, preach out your Bible, fall down on your knees and pray. The good Lord will help you, cause you gon' need, you gon' need my help someday. Mama, if you can't quit your sinning,

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She slipped away from me just like a cat like he caused you to run in the

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I soon found out that he was funny.

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I'm needing me someone exactly like you. It makes me feel so blue when I'm away from you. Here's my heart ticket, here's my hand shaking. 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I can't live much longer. Make my heart grow stronger, 'cause I'm needing me someone.